You lived it, we play it. Cool 98.3. I'm Tony Lorino. Welcome to our All Request Hour. Ready to go with your favorite from the 80s or 90s. What's it going to be? What's going to get us into the weekend mode, huh? We're at 877-909-1989 and would love to get your throwback on tonight.

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2: Yeah, she's 85 years old, and I took her to 2 Def Leppard concerts, and she had her eyes drawn on the shirtless man, but she was just sitting there, and she was... She doesn't dance very well, but I'm telling you, she loves the boogie, and she loves that rock and roll music.
0: That is too funny. Well, we got to crank up some Def Leppard for Mom, don't we?
2: Yeah, seriously.
0: Yeah! Get it to Mother's Day? 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

Yes, I rock out in my car. Yes, I know you can see me. 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You lived it. 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

0: 98.3. And your son is going to treat you for Mother's Day. You remember the first time you treated your mom at your place?
1: 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You know exactly what I'm talking about. Boom farm.
0: Yeah. Or Coors Light. Or Beast. Whatever it was.

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You lived it, we play it. 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

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Kim, thank you for your text tonight. Kim is looking for that Mother's Day gift that keeps on giving, that Madonna new album. That's going to be out over 4th of July. But, yeah, but get the pre-order on Amazon. Just stick it in the Mother's Day card. If you've got a Madonna-loving mom, I think that'll do the trick. This song right now to get us in the mood for it, Kim. Enjoy. Thanks for reaching out tonight on the All Request Hour. Here's Material Girl.

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5: Mitchell's only live and local color radar weather for the overnight. We'll see increasing clouds, lows around 49 with north winds up to 25. Saturday, we'll have a chance of sprinkles, partly sunny skies, highs near 66 with north winds up to 30. Saturday night, mostly cloudy skies, lows around 36, and north winds up to 25. For your Sunday, sunny skies, highs near 69, with west winds up to 25. For weather information, anytime, just go to cool98.com or mitchellnow.com.
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Running for ice cream. 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It's just picking up Sundays for them. Wanted this one from Aerosmith.

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0: 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And from Robinhood, everything I do it for you. Bryan Adams has one of the biggest hits of the year. 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
7: Mitchell's only live and local color radar weather for the overnight. We'll see increasing clouds, lows around 49 with north winds up to 25. Saturday, we'll have a chance of sprinkles, partly sunny skies, highs near 66 with north winds up to 30. Saturday night, mostly cloudy skies, lows around 36 and north winds up to 25. For your Sunday, sunny skies, highs near 69 with west winds up to 25. For weather information, anytime, just go to cool98.com or mitchellnow.com.
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0: And it is the year that Apple releases the PowerBook, their first laptop. Home Improvement debuts on TV. And this song from the Robin Hood movie, Everywhere. If you texted and guessed 1991, you got it. You're in the running for the free money tonight. Here's Bryan Adams.

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Remember that Rockar bubble gum from old baseball cards? Yeah. Your morning shouldn't feel like that. 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

3. Lindsay, thank you for having your throwbacks on with us tonight. Still eating leftover guacamole from Taco Tuesday that was Cinco de Mayo earlier this week. Hey, leftover guac, never a bad thing, Lindsay. Cheers to you with this one tonight.

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Christine, Mike, thanks for texting in tonight. Had a blast. Saw Michael Jackson, the biopic, earlier. I don't think we're done yet. So they turned around, went back through. Saw The Devil Wears Prada 2 on the same night. Wait, we're full of popcorn. We're just getting our fill of throwbacks started. This one's all yours on the ride home. Enjoy.

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0: And another mom for a mom herself. Martha, you love your kids, right?
2: 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No. What kind of mood we're in? No.
0: Yep. It happens to the best of us as we get closer to Mother's Day, right? They'll make it up with a good card or something or breakfast on Sunday for sure. And we'll get one of your favorite moms on. Martha loves herself some Pat Benatar. Pat Benatar coming up. Plus whatever you'd like. 877-909-1989. As we count down to Mother's Day together coming up.
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2: Mitchell's only live and local color radar weather for the overnight. We'll see increasing clouds, lows around 49 with north winds up to 25. Saturday, we'll have a chance of sprinkles, partly sunny skies, highs near 66 with north winds up to 30. Saturday night, mostly cloudy skies, lows around 36 and north winds up to 25. For your Sunday, sunny skies, highs near 69 with west winds up to 25. For weather information anytime, just go to cool98.com or mitchellnow.com.
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history. Another one of those groundbreaking women that just has blazed a trail for so many years. Taught so many girls, hey, it's okay to pick up the guitar. This isn't just a guy thing. There's tour tonight. This is Joan Jett and the Blackhearts.

0: It's 1 year of hits for one solid hour. Throwback Nation's late night class reunion. Go! And if these sound familiar?
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You lived it, we play it. And another mom to get us in the Mother's Day weekend mood. Class of 88, your late night class reunion with Gloria and Rhythm is going to get you. Now, one of the guys that every mom I know seems to still have a little crush on. Here's Jon Bon Jovi.

Remember that Rockar bubble gum from old baseball cards? Yeah. Your morning shouldn't feel like that. Get fresh with the Cool by the 8-3 Morning Show with Chris Johnson.

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0: And it's brought to you by Eggland's Best. Better taste, better nutrition, better eggs. I'm Tony the Reno, class of 88. I have a very strong opinion. I have a funny feeling. If this is your era, you're with me on this. Let's see, coming up. It has to do with a popular musician who had a cheerleading background, cartoonified for a music video, or at least a character is. Let's see how you feel about this, because I have a funny feeling we're on the same page. Class of 88, don't go anywhere. Your late night class reunion continues.
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0: Only live and local color radar weather for the overnight. We'll see increasing clouds, lows around 49 with north winds up to 25. Saturday, we'll have a chance of sprinkles, partly sunny skies, highs near 66 with north winds up to 30. Saturday night, mostly cloudy skies, lows around 36 and north winds up to 25. For your Sunday, sunny skies, highs near 69 with west winds up to 25. For weather information, anytime, just go to cool98.com or mitchellnow.com.
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Late night class reunion. When you're in a band for a long time, you need that reassurance you can do it solo. A woman will give that reassurance to. In the class of 88, late night class reunion in about 10 minutes. Stay close.

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Cool 98.3. I'm Tony Lorino, class of 1988. Your late night class reunion continues. Yeah, she had been with the Go-Go's for so long, she goes on her own. It's like, can I do it? Oh, yes, you can, Belinda, with songs like this, blazing her own trail. Here's I Get Weak on the late night class reunion.

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If you're sick of the same songs over and over, work with us. You lived it, we play it. 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

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I'm Tony Marino. Welcome to our All Request Hour. Ready to go with your favorite from the 80s or 90s. What's it going to be? What's going to get us into the weekend mode, huh? We're at 877-909-1989 and would love to get your throwback on tonight.

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2: Yeah, she's 85 years old, and I took her to 2 Def Leppard concerts, and she had her eyes drawn on the shirtless man, but she was just sitting there, and she was... She doesn't dance very well, but I'm telling you, she loves the boogie, and she loves that rock and roll music.
0: That is too funny. Well, we got to crank up some Def Leppard for Mom, don't we?
2: Yeah, seriously.
0: Yeah! And on a Mother's Day, let Mom rock a little bit. 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

0: details, only live and local. Teleradar weather for the overnight. We'll see increasing clouds, lows around 49 with north winds up to 25. Saturday, we'll have a chance of sprinkles, partly sunny skies, highs near 66 with north winds up to 30. Saturday night, mostly cloudy skies, lows around 36 and north winds up to 25. For your Sunday, sunny skies, highs near 69 with west winds up to 25. For weather information, anytime, just go to cool98.com or mitchellnow.com.
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Yeah. 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

0: 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You want some Flock of Seagulls because?
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0: 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And your son is going to treat you for Mother's Day. 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
0: Yeah, yeah, yeah. Or Coors Light or Beast, whatever it was. 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

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Kim, thank you for your text tonight. Kim is looking for that Mother's Day gift that keeps on giving, that Madonna new album. That's going to be out over 4th of July. But get the pre-order on Amazon. Stick it in the Mother's Day card if you've got a Madonna-loving mom. I think that'll do the trick. This song right now to get us in the mood for it, Kim. Enjoy. Thanks for reaching out tonight on the All Request Hour. Here's Material Girl.

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0: Only live and local Color Radar weather for the overnight. We'll see increasing clouds, lows around 49 with north winds up to 25. Saturday, we'll have a chance of sprinkles, partly sunny skies, highs near 66 with north winds up to 30. Saturday night, mostly cloudy skies, lows around 36 and north winds up to 25. For your Sunday, sunny skies, highs near 69 with west winds up to 25. For weather information, anytime, just go to cool98.com or mitchellnow.com.
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What a night, huh? Running for ice cream. If you're in Jen's family tonight, get your order in. Text Jen now. She's picking up Sundays for them. Wanted this one from Aerosmith. Jen.

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0: 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Bryan Adams has one of the biggest hits of the year. 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
8: Mitchell's only live and local color radar weather for the overnight. We'll see increasing clouds, lows around 49 with north winds up to 25. Saturday, we'll have a chance of sprinkles, partly sunny skies, highs near 66 with north winds up to 30. Saturday night, mostly cloudy skies, lows around 36 and north winds up to 25. For your Sunday, sunny skies, highs near 69 with west winds up to 25. For weather information, anytime, just go to cool98.com or mitchellnow.com.
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0: And it is the year that Apple releases the PowerBook, their first laptop. Home Improvement debuts on TV. And this song from the Robin Hood movie, Everywhere. If you texted and guessed 1991, you got it. You're in the running for the free money tonight. Here's Brian Adams.

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I'm Tony the Reno. 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

8383. Lindsay, thank you for having your throwbacks on with us tonight. Still eating leftover guacamole from Taco Tuesday that was Cinco de Mayo earlier this week. Hey, leftover guac, never a bad thing, Lindsay. Cheers to you with this one tonight.

0: There's one day a year that's all about you. 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

thanks for texting in tonight. Had a blast. Saw Michael Jackson, the biopic, earlier. I don't think we're done yet. So they turned around, went back through. Saw The Devil Wears Prada 2 on the same night. Wait, we're full of popcorn. We're just getting our feel of throwback started. This one's all yours on the ride home. Enjoy.

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0: And another mom for a mom herself. Martha, you love your kids, right?
2: 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No. What kind of mood we're in? No.
0: Yep. It happens to the best of us as we get closer to Mother's Day, right? They'll make it up with a good card or something or breakfast on Sunday for sure. And we'll get one of your favorite moms on Martha Loves Herself some Pat Benatar. Pat Benatar coming up, plus whatever you'd like, 877-909-1989. As we count down to Mother's Day together coming up.
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13: Mitchell's only live and local color radar weather for the overnight. We'll see increasing clouds, lows around 49 with north winds up to 25. Saturday, we'll have a chance of sprinkles, partly sunny skies, highs near 66 with north winds up to 30. Saturday night, mostly cloudy skies, lows around 36 and north winds up to 25. For your Sunday, sunny skies, highs near 69 with west winds up to 25. For weather information, anytime, just go to cool98.com or mitchellnow.com.
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Taught so many girls, hey, it's okay to pick up the guitar. This isn't just a guy thing. There's two tonight. This is Joan Jett and the Blackhearts.

0: It's 1 year of hits for one solid hour. Throwback Nation's late night class reunion. Go! And if these sound familiar?
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You lived it, we play it. And another mom to get us in the Mother's Day weekend mood. Class of 88, your late night class reunion with Gloria and Rhythm is going to get you. Now one of the guys that every mom I know seems to still have a little crush on. Here's Jon Bon Jovi.

Remember that rock hard bubble gum from old baseball cards? Yeah. Your morning shouldn't feel like that. Get fresh with the Cool by the 83 Morning Show with Chris Johnson.

0: brought to you by Eggland's Best. Better taste, better nutrition, better eggs. I'm Tony the Reno, class of 88. I have a very strong opinion. I have a funny feeling. If this is your era, you're with me on this. Let's see, coming up. It has to do with a popular musician who had a cheerleading background, cartoonified for a music video, or at least a character is. Let's see how you feel about this, because I have a funny feeling we're on the same page. Class of 88, don't go anywhere. Your late night class reunion continues.
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9: Mitchell's only live and local color radar weather for the overnight. We'll see increasing clouds, lows around 49 with north winds up to 25. Saturday, we'll have a chance of sprinkles, partly sunny skies, highs near 66 with north winds up to 30. Saturday night, mostly cloudy skies, lows around 36 and north winds up to 25. For your Sunday, sunny skies, highs near 69 with west winds up to 25. For weather information, anytime, just go to cool98.com or mitchellnow.com.
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late night class reunion. When you're in a band for a long time, you need that reassurance you can do it solo. A woman will give that reassurance to. In the class of 88, late night class reunion in about 10 minutes. Stay close.

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Cool 98.3. I'm Tony DeReno, class of 1988. Your late night class reunion continues. Yeah, she had been with the Go-Go's for so long, she goes on her own. It's like, can I do it? Oh, yes, you can, Belinda, with songs like this, blazing her own trail. Here's I Get Weak on the late night class reunion.

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0: 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Two VHS tapes for one movie? That's a lot of rewinding. 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
6: Weather's being

It's partly sunny skies, highs near 66 with north winds up to 30. Saturday night, mostly cloudy skies, lows around 36 and north winds up to 25. For your Sunday, sunny skies, highs near 69 with west winds up to 25. For weather information, anytime, just go to cool98.com or mitchellnow.com.

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White Plains on Cool 98.3 at 6:15. Good Saturday morning to you. Chris Johnson with you. Let's take a look at your weekend forecast for today. Chance of showers this morning. Otherwise, partly sunny, breezy, and cooler. High of 65. North winds up to 25. Tonight, mostly cloudy, low of 39. And tomorrow, sunny and breezy. High of 69. North winds up to 25. Currently on radar, seeing some light showers north of White Lake and Plankington, north and south of Westington Springs, around the Woonsocket area. Some showers north of Mitchell around Letcher and Artesian. Some showers to the north of Salem, around the Canova area, and also up towards Carthage and DeSmit. Temperature-wise around the area, 47 in Huron, 46 in Howard and Madison. It's currently 52 in Salem and Sioux Falls, 50 right now in Scotland Trip, Delmont, and Armour, 53 in Yankton and Tyndall, 50 in Avon and Wagner. It's 48 in Lake Andes, Geddes, and Platts, 49 in Gregory, Burke.

Dallas, Herrick and Bonesteel, 51 in Chamberlain and Kimball. And right now in Mitchell, mostly cloudy, 50 our temp, light north winds. And now it's hard here at Cool 98.3.

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This reminder from the city of Mitchell that citizens need to check their sump pumps to make sure they're working properly. It's recommended sump pumps be drained to the curb. If possible, do not drain water in your backyard so you or your neighbor does not have to recycle the groundwater. Do not drain sump pumps into floor drains or into the sanitary sewer system. This may cause the sanitary sewer system to back up on you or your neighbors. Just a reminder from the city of Mitchell. More details, you can go online to cityofmitchell.org. 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

Cool at 83, where you lived it and we played. Lots of sports stuff to talk about. First off, the Black and Gold Scramble coming up Friday, July 17th at Lakeview Golf Course. A four-man scramble, 12:30 shotgun starts. All proceeds will benefit the Colonel Boys Basketball and Boys Golf programs. The 2026 Dakota Western University Tiger Women's Basketball Summer Camps are coming up. The Youth Camp, May 27th and 28th. The Team Camp, June 29th. The Elite Camp, June 30th. And then the Team Camp on July 27th. The MHS Mitchell Athletic Booster Club Athletic Banquet will be coming up on Wednesday at 6:30 at the Corn Palace. And finally, Mitchell Wrestling is having a fundraiser, a golf tournament coming up Saturday, June 20th at 11 a.m. at Wild Oak Golf Course. And more details on these can be found at MitchellNow.com under the local sports section.

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1: Mitchell's Only Live and Local Color Radar weather for today. Chance of showers this morning, otherwise partly sunny, breezy, and cooler. High of 65, north winds up to 25. Tonight mostly cloudy, a low of 39. Tomorrow sunny and breezy, high of 69, north winds up to 25. And then Monday looking much better, mostly sunny, windy, and warmer. High of 81 with southeast winds up to 35. Currently in Mitchell, we do have a temperature of 50 with light north winds.
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2: From the Mitchell Now News Desk, I'm Morgan McCarthy. We'll begin around the meeting table with the Mitchell Planning Commission moving several development and zoning items forward during recent meetings. We'll look at kind of a scattershot of that with commission members approving permits tied to a proposed digital billboard near Highway 37 and the Highway 37 bypass, despite some remaining concerns about sign size and future billboard growth in the area. There were also approved updates connected to the Lake Ridge housing development, including changes to building height limits intended to reduce the need for future variances. The commission is also expected to consider a tax increment financing district project plan during its next meeting. Across the state, South Dakota is investing millions of dollars in personal protective gear for volunteer firefighters. Governor Larry Roden has signed a new law setting aside $5 million for volunteer fire departments to buy critical safety gear like helmets, boots, coats, gloves, and breathing equipment. Applications for the statewide grant program will be accepted through August 1st. This is community members are rallying around Mitchell area first responders after a difficult week of emergency calls. The Mitchell Republic reports that local agencies responded to multiple serious incidents over the past week, and that includes fatal crashes, fires, and mental health emergencies. In response, area residents and businesses organized meals, gift baskets, and donations for emergency crews, dispatchers, and hospital staff. Officials with the Mitchell Fire Department and Davidson County Sheriff's Office say that support has meant a great deal during an emotionally and physically demanding stretch. From the Mitchell Now News Desk, I'm Morgan McCarthy.

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Hall and Oates on Cool 98.3 at 7:12. Good Saturday morning to you. Chris Johnson with you. Let's take a look at your weekend forecast for today. Chance of showers this morning. Otherwise, partly sunny, breezy, and cooler. High of 65. North winds up to 25. Tonight, mostly cloudy. A low of 39. And tomorrow, sunny and breezy. High of 69 for your Mother's Day. North winds up to 25. Currently on radar, seeing some showers from Alpena to the south of Wessington Springs, around the Plankington and Stickney areas, showers south of White Lake, around the Platte area, to the west of Corsica and Armour, and right now

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1: Time for a look at your Saturday sports. The Mitchell High School baseball team was in action yesterday with a doubleheader against Harrisburg at Drake Field. The Colonels won the first game 10-3, but fell to the Tigers in the second game 15-2 in Mitchell's home regular season finale. The Colonels are back in action today on the road for their regular season finale against Thierry at 1 p.m. The Mitchell Colonels softball team took on Rapid City Stevens yesterday at McWhirter Field, and Stevens came away with a 17-4 victory in five innings over the Colonels. Mitchell returns to action today at home with a doubleheader against Sturgis at 10:30 and Spearfish at 2. The Colonel girls golf team took second place at the Yankton invite yesterday. Anna Eliason posted the top individual finish for Mitchell. The Mitchell High School boys tennis team closed out their regular season dual schedule in dominant fashion yesterday, defeating Watertown 8-1 at Hitchcock Park. The Colonels now turn their attention to the ESD meet Monday and Tuesday in Yankton. The Dakota Western University Tiger track and field teams are both busy this weekend competing today. They'll be on the road in the Loper Twilight. On the national sporting scene in Major League Baseball, the Minnesota Twins fell to the Guardians last night by a score of 6-4. The two teams continue their series in Cleveland today with first pitch at 5:10. And in the NBA playoffs last night, the San Antonio Spurs defeated the Timberwolves in Game 3 of their Western Conference semifinals, 115-108. The Spurs lead the best-of-seven series 2-1. Game 4 is tomorrow night in Minnesota at 6:30. And that is a look at your Saturday sports.
0: Mikey likes it, and so will you. You lived it, we play it. Come by the 8-3.

0: And on our celebrity list this morning, we start with singer Tommy Roe, best known for the hit songs Sheila, Sweet Pea, Dizzy, just to name a few. He is 84, and we will play some Tommy Roe for his birthday here in just a little bit. Actress Candace Bergen, who starred on the television show Murphy Brown, is 80. Singer Billy Joel, the piano man himself, is 77. We've got tons of Billy Joel lined up all day long for his birthday. Actress Allie Mills, who played the mom, Norma Arnold, on the television show The Wonder Years, she's 75. Sportscaster Chris Berman from ESPN, back, gone! Oh, I love his sayings, whether it be in baseball or football, when he's giving highlights, he's the best. Chris Berman, 71. Bono, lead singer of U2, is 66 today. We've got a bunch of U2 lined up all day long as well for his birthday. And finally, actor John Corbett from the television show Northern Exposure and the movie My Big Fat Greek Wedding. He is 65. On to our local birthday scene this morning. First off, happy birthday and congratulations goes out to Timmy Lynn Zoolander. That's right, Timmy. We drew your name at random for that certificate for a free adult buffet to Pizza Ranch at 502 East Norway Avenue here in Mitchell. Just stop by our studios 8 to 5 Monday through Friday and pick up that certificate. Again, happy birthday and congratulations to Timmy Lynn Zoolander, our big birthday winner from Pizza Ranch today. We also want to wish happy birthday this weekend to Lauren Wilson and Tom Miller. Happy birthdays go out to Brett Blum and Shane Coster. We also wish happy birthday this weekend to Jennifer Kepsel and Sally Rubin. Now, if you'd like to pass along a birthday or an anniversary wish, just drop me an email, at least 24 hours in advance, please, to cj@cool98.com.
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0: around the Woonsocket and Wessington Spring areas, to the north of Kimball, to the east of Chamberlain. Looks like some light showers around the Geddes, Armour, Delmont, and Lake Andes areas as well.
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0: Go-Go's on Cool 98.3, where you lived it and we play it. A reminder, the Avera Race Against Cancer going on in Mitchell this morning, as this event brings our community together to honor those bravely fighting cancer and remembering loved ones we've lost and support cancer care in Mitchell. Every dollar raised goes towards cancer screenings, research, and patient supports and whole person care. And it is going on at the Avera Grassland campus this morning. The race begins at 8 a.m. and the walk begins at 8:20. So coming up very shortly. Cool 98.3.
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2: From the Mitchell Now News Desk, I'm Morgan McCarthy. We'll begin around the meeting table with the Mitchell Planning Commission moving several development and zoning items forward during recent meetings. We'll look at kind of a scattershot of that with commission members approving permits tied to a proposed digital billboard near Highway 37 and the Highway 37 bypass, despite some remaining concerns about sign size and future billboard growth in the area. There were also approved updates connected to the Lake Ridge housing development, including changes to building height limits intended to reduce the need for future variances. The commission is also expected to consider a tax increment financing district project plan during its next meeting. Across the state, South Dakota is investing millions of dollars in personal protective gear for volunteer firefighters. Governor Larry Roden has signed a new law setting aside $5 million for volunteer fire departments to buy critical safety gear like helmets,

boots, coats, gloves, and breathing equipment. Applications for the statewide grant program will be accepted through August 1st. This as community members are rallying around Mitchell area first responders after a difficult week of emergency calls. The Mitchell Republic reports that local agencies responded to multiple serious incidents over the past week, and that includes fatal crashes, fires, and mental health emergencies. In response, area residents and businesses organized meals, gift baskets, and donations for emergency crews, dispatchers, and hospital staff. Officials with the Mitchell Fire Department and Davidson County Sheriff's Office say that support has meant a great deal during an emotionally and physically demanding stretch. From the Mitchell Now News Desk, I'm Morgan McCarthy.

0: Hearts on Cool 98.3 at 8:12. Good Saturday morning to you. Chris Johnson with you. Let's take a look at your forecast for this weekend. Today, a chance of showers early on this morning. Otherwise, partly sunny, breezy, and cooler. High of 65. North winds up to 25. Tonight, mostly cloudy, a low of 39. And tomorrow for your Mother's Day, sunny and breezy. High of 69. North winds up to 25. Currently in Mitchell, we do have a temperature of 52 and north winds at 8. And coming up shortly, a look at your Saturday sports here at Cool 98.3.
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day. This Sunday. Gifts I needed? Multiple. Time I had? Basically none. Was I stressed? Absolutely. Until I came to Macy's. Because now I'm finding gifts that feel thoughtful. A designer handbag, beautiful fine jewelry, great beauty gift sets that don't need to be wrapped. 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
1: Time for a look at your Saturday sports. The Mitchell High School baseball team was in action yesterday with a doubleheader against Harrisburg at Drake Field. The Colonels won the first game 10-3, but fell to the Tigers in the second game 15-2 in Mitchell's home regular season finale. The Colonels are back in action today on the road for their regular season finale against Thierry at 1 p.m. The Mitchell Colonels softball team took on Rapid City Stevens yesterday at McWhirter Field, and Stevens came away with a 17-4 victory in five innings over the Colonels. Mitchell

0: Turns to action today at home with a doubleheader against Sturgis at 10:30 and Spearfish at 2. The Colonel Girls golf team took second place at the Yankton invite yesterday. Anna Eliason posted the top individual finish for Mitchell. The Mitchell High School boys tennis team closed out their regular season dual schedule in dominant fashion yesterday, defeating Watertown 8-1 at Hitchcock Park. The Colonels now turn their attention to the ESD meet Monday and Tuesday in Yankton. The Dakota Wesleyan University Tiger track and field teams are both busy this weekend, competing today. They'll be on the road in the Loper Twilight. On the national sporting scene in Major League Baseball, the Minnesota Twins fell to the Guardians last night by a score of 6-4. The two teams continue their series in Cleveland today with first pitch at 5:10. And in the NBA playoffs last night, the San Antonio Spurs defeated the Timberwolves in Game 3 of their Western Conference semifinals, 115-108. The Spurs lead the best-of-seven series 2-1. Game 4 is tomorrow night in Minnesota at 6:30. And that is a look at your Saturday sports.
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0: 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Mitchell's only live and local Color Radar weather for today. Mostly cloudy this morning with that chance of showers early on. Then becoming partly sunny, breezy and cooler, high of 65, north winds up to 25. Tonight mostly cloudy, a low of 39. Tomorrow for your Mother's Day, sunny and breezy, high of 69, north winds up to 25. And then Monday looking better, mostly sunny, windy and warmer, high of 81, southeast winds up to 35. Currently in Mitchell, we have a temperature of 53 and north winds at 9.
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Eddie Grant's on Cool 98.3, where you lived it and we played. This note from the city of Mitchell: Fifth Avenue will be closed starting on Monday, beginning at 8:30 a.m. from Burr to Kittredge for street and utility improvements. This area will be closed until further notice during construction. Please avoid this area and use alternate routes. And they thank you for your patience during construction. So again, Fifth Avenue will be closed starting Monday, beginning at 8:30 a.m. from Burr to Kittredge for street and utility improvements. And again, that from the city of Mitchell. Cool.

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We believe that all the great music has already been recorded. Yep, right on tape. 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

Always makes me think of the movie Ferris Bueller's Day Off. Anytime I hear that song, the Beatles and Twist and Shout on Cool 98.3. And speaking of them, make sure you catch the Beatles show Sunday nights at 11. Now, tomorrow night, Casey Petrowski features the Fab Four songs where they talk about running. And now the Eagles here at Cool 98.3.

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0: And north winds at 14, they're gusting to 21.
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Human League on Cool 98.3. Hey, a fundraiser for the Mitchell Heart and Soul Cancer Walk is going on this evening here in Mitchell at the Moose Lodge from 5 until 8. So come together for an incredible evening of great food, great people, and a great cause. Now it's yes here at Cool 98.3.

0: Blondie on Cool 98.3, where you lived it and we play it. Let's take a look at your forecast for today. Mostly cloudy this morning with a few showers out there, then becoming partly sunny, breezy, and cooler. High of 65, north winds up to 25. Tonight, mostly cloudy, a low of 39. And we'll have your Mother's Day forecast and your warm-up for Monday. All those details later this hour here on Cool 98.3.
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98.3. Make sure you join us every Sunday morning at 8 for Casey Kasem's American Top 40 The 80s, as we feature a countdown of Casey's from the 1980s, exactly as it originally aired in that particular week and year. Tomorrow morning's show is from May 14th, 1983, and check out this lineup. I mean, it's going to be fantastic. You're going to hear favorites from Michael Jackson, David Bowie, the Greg Kinn Band, Men at Work, Thomas Dolby, Dexy's Midnight Runners, Irene Cara, Prince, Laura Branigan, Toto, Lionel Richie, Def Leppard, and many, many more. You don't want to miss it. 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

0: Michael Jackson on Cool 98.3, where you lived it and we play it. And the Michael Jackson biopic called Michael has grossed over $487 million worldwide at the box office so far. It actually achieved a record-setting global opening of $217 million in its opening weekend, quickly becoming one of the highest-grossing music biopics of all time. And I haven't had a chance to see it yet, but everyone I've talked to said it was really good. So it still is in theaters if you want to check that out.
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3: Mitchell's Only Live and Local, Color Radar weather for today. After those clouds and a few showers this morning, we are expecting partly sunny, breezy, and cooler for today. High of 65, north winds up to 25. Tonight, mostly cloudy, a low of 39. Tomorrow for your Mother's Day, sunny and breezy, high of 69, north winds up to 25. And then Monday, mostly sunny, windy, and warmer, high of 81 with southeast winds up to 35. Currently in Mitchell, we do have a temperature of 59 and north winds at 16. They are gusting to 24.
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an entire Saturday morning burning through quarters at Aladdin's Castle with your friends. 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

Morissette on Cool 98.3. Just a reminder to check out MitchellNow.com for the latest local news and sports stories. Just a few things on there right now. Our very own Lainey Jackson wrote an article, The Story Behind the Voice. I think it's fantastic, and you should definitely check it out and read it. Weekend happenings. South Dakota has activated the drought task force as dry conditions worsen. Just a few stories that are on there right now. Now it's Van Halen here at Cool 98.3.

0: is AHA on Cool 98.3, where you lived it and we play it. Let's take a look at your forecast for today. Partly sunny, breezy, and cooler. High of 65. North winds up to 25. Tonight, mostly cloudy. A low of 39. We'll have your Mother's Day forecast and the warm-up for Monday later this hour here on Cool 98.3.
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Phil Collins on Cool 98.3. A reminder that Young Professionals Trivia Night is coming up on Tuesday at 6 p.m. at Blarney Sports Bar and Grill, and it's going to be Star Wars trivia this time around. Also coming up on Wednesday, the MHS Athletic Banquet at the World's Only Corn Palace at 6:30. 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

0: Brian Adams on Cool 98.3, where you lived it and we play it. Let's take a look at your forecast for today. Partly sunny, breezy, and cooler. High of 65. North winds up to 25. Tonight, mostly cloudy. A low of 39. We'll take a look at your Mother's Day forecast and your warm-up for Monday coming up later this hour here at Cool 98.3.
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0: Cool 98.3, the station where you lived it, and we play it. Aerosmith, Walk This Way, that from the group's third album called Toys in the Attic, released in 1975. 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Also had the big hit, Sweet Emotion. And to this date, remains their best-selling album, Toys in the Attic, Walk This Way. Aerosmith, here on the station where you lived it, and we play it. Cool 98. Billy Lurkin with you on your Saturday afternoon. 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

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The Money Man, Eddie Money, Take Me Home Tonight, featuring Ronnie Spector of the oldies group, the Ronettes, on backing vocals. Billy Lurkin with you on your Saturday afternoon. This next song featured in a 1980s movie that starred members of the Brat Pack, that 1980s group of young actors that was everywhere in the 1980s. Google it if you don't know what I'm talking about. The group called Orchestral Maneuvers in the Dark, and the song If You Leave, the movie Pretty in Pink, right here on the station where you lived it and we play it. 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
4: Weather.

0: Mitchell's only live and local color radar weather says sunshine for your Saturday afternoon, high of 65. North winds up to 20 miles an hour, gusting up to 30 miles an hour. Tonight, cloudy, low of 39 degrees. North winds up to 20 miles an hour, decreasing and becoming west overnight. Sunshine tomorrow with a high of 69. West winds up to 10 miles an hour, becoming north and increasing with gusts of up to 25 miles an hour in the afternoon. Tomorrow night, mostly clear, low of 39 degrees. Northeast winds up to 15 miles an hour. Monday, mostly sunny and breezy, high of 81. Southeast winds up to 25 miles an hour, gusting up to 35 miles an hour. And Tuesday, sunny and windy with a high of 78 degrees.
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0: Cool 98.3, the station where you lived it and we play up the Goo Goo Dolls and Iris. And those guys forced to cancel an entire Canadian tour last month because their singer, John Resnick, came down with pneumonia. So hopefully he is on the mend. They have a lot of dates coming up in America, actually, including in our area. Well, our region, I should say, Rapid City, Grand Forks, Minneapolis in August. So hopefully John Resnick will be okay by then and can resume their tour dates because they're a pretty big draw right now. As a 90s nostalgia kicking in pretty hard across the country and across the world. Billy Lurkin with you on your Saturday afternoon. On the next, music from Howard Jones.
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0: Because I gotta have faith. 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Because I gotta have faith. I gotta have faith.
1: Cool 98.3, the station where you lived it and we play it. George Michael and Faith. And wow, what a busy weekend here in Mitchell. You had Mitchell Technical College graduation yesterday, Dakota Wesleyan University graduation tomorrow, Mother's Day tomorrow, and a pretty nice weather weekend as well. And so if you see extra people in town out and about driving, be careful because there are more people here for those occasions. And just enjoy a great weekend in May here in Mitchell, South Dakota. Speaking of weather, we'll talk about your forecast details next here on Cool.
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0: miles an hour, becoming north and increasing with gusts of up to 25 miles an hour in the afternoon. Mostly clear tomorrow night, low of 39 degrees, northeast winds up to 15 miles an hour. Monday, sunny and breezy with a high of 81, southeast winds up to 25 miles an hour, gusting up to 35 miles an hour. And Tuesday, sunny and windy with a high of 78 degrees.
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You lived it, we play it. 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

0: 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A Flock of Seagulls, I Ran So Far Away. And those guys always seemed really space-agey to me. It didn't help that the lyrics talked about alien abduction. And they actually had another song called Space Age Love Song that was a top 40 hit as well. And the strange sounds and the 1980s production. Oh, yeah, they sound like a faraway outer space band to me. And if you saw the guys in the band, the singer especially, his hair, well, you'd think the same thing as well. He had, well, go look it up sometime. Flock of Seagulls, their lead singer. Mike Score and his hairdo from the 1980s. Billy Lurkin with you on your Saturday afternoon. On the way next, music from Boston here on Cool.
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0: 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We will feature a countdown of Casey's from the 1980s, exactly as it originally aired in that particular week and year. And tomorrow's show is from May 14th, 1983. And the song you just heard, Jeopardy, will be in that countdown, along with other hits from Men at Work, Thomas Dolby, Dexy's Midnight Runners, Toto, Def Leppard, Brian Adams, Culture Club, a bunch of great, great tunes from May 14th, 1983 on Casey Kasem's American Top 40, the 80s, tomorrow morning and every Sunday morning at 8 o'clock right here on Cool 98.3. On the way next, your forecast details.
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0: Mitchell's only live and local color radar weather says sunshine for the rest of your afternoon with a high of 65, north winds up to 20 miles an hour, gusting up to 30 miles an hour. Tonight, cloudy, low of 39 degrees, north winds up to 20 miles an hour, decreasing and becoming west overnight. For your Sunday, sunshine with a high of 69, west winds up to 10 miles an hour, becoming north and increasing with a gust of up to 25 miles an hour in the afternoon. Mostly clear tomorrow night, low of 39 degrees, northeast winds up to 15 miles an hour. Monday, sunny and breezy with a high of 81, southeast winds up to 25 miles an hour, gusting up to 35 miles an hour. And for your Tuesday, sunny and windy with a high of 78 degrees.
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0: retired the turntables a long time ago, but if you want to pretend the next song is from a record, well then fine. 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

0: 98.3, the station where you lived it and we play it. Orleans still the one. And interesting as to why that song was written, John Hall was the guitarist for Orleans. He and his wife Joanna Hall wrote that song. And Joanna was asked why there are so many breakup songs. Why not write a song about staying together? So a stay together song. So she decided to do that and came up with the idea, gave it to her husband, and it went from there. It was a big hit for those guys. Been featured in movies and commercials and all over the place. It was a top five hit in the U.S. So big song for Orleans, still the one, a stay-together song as opposed to a breakup song. Billy Lurker with you on your Saturday afternoon. Lionel Richie music next here on Cool.
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0: Cool 98.3, the station where you lived it and we play it. Wham! Careless Whisper. And a Memorial Day will be here before you know it. Yeah, we're already one third of the way through the month of May. Crazy, isn't it? And the annual Mitchell Memorial Day program will be held at the Servicemen's Cemetery at 10 a.m. on Memorial Day, which is early this year, the 25th of May. Now, the Servicemen's Cemetery is located at the west end of Graceland Cemetery near the Cemetery Maintenance Building. A limited number of folding chairs will be provided, and you are welcome to bring your own lawn chair. Now, in case of rain, the alternate site will be the Mitchell Christian School Gymnasium, located at 805 West 18th Avenue. So the annual Memorial Day program here in Mitchell to be held at the Servicemen's Cemetery, 10 a.m. on Memorial Day, the 25th day of May. Forecast details on the way next here on Cool.
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3: Mitchell's only live and local color radar weather says cloudy, overnight low of 39 degrees, north winds up to 20 miles an hour, decreasing and becoming west overnight. For your Sunday sunshine with a high of 69, west winds up to 10 miles an hour, becoming north and increasing with gusts of up to 25 miles an hour Sunday afternoon. Sunday night, mostly clear, low of 39, northeast winds up to 15 miles an hour. Monday, sunny and breezy with a high of 81, southeast winds up to 25 miles an hour, gusting up to 35 miles an hour. And Tuesday, sunny and windy with a high of 78 degrees.

remember ripping off the sides of dot matrix printer paper? Ugh. Now that was a true test of patience. 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

0: 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Crowded House, Don't Dream It's Over. And if you have an itch to do some acting, the Mitchell Area Community Theater is holding auditions for The Wizard of Oz Monday and Tuesday from 6 to 8 p.m. at the Mitchell Area Community Theater located on North Main Street. Ages 16 and over are welcome. They're looking for actors, singers, backstage helpers, and tech crew. Now, if you're going to audition for a part, you'll need to do a cold reading from the script, a short musical theater selection, and do some light movement as well. And you only need to attend one of those nights, Monday or Tuesday. Roles available include Dorothy, Aunt Em, Uncle Henry, The Lion, The Tin Man, Farmhands, The Wicked Witch, The Wizard, and ensemble members. So if you want to be on stage or be behind the scenes, go to the Mitchell Area Community Theater either Monday or Tuesday between 6 and 8 p.m. for roles for The Wizard of Oz, both on stage and backstage. And yeah, get that acting bug taken care of. Billy Lurkin with you on your Saturday afternoon. Music from CCR next.
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0: Cool 98.3, the station where you lived it and we play it. Bonnie Tyler, it's a heartache, and thoughts and prayers going out to Bonnie as she was put in a medically induced coma during recovery from emergency intestinal surgery. The song you heard was her first big hit. She also had a couple really, really big hits in the 1980s, Holding Out for a Hero from the Footloose soundtrack, and that karaoke classic, Total Eclipse of the Heart. So Bonnie, put into a medically induced coma during recovery from emergency intestinal surgery this past week. On the way next, you're on Cool. 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

0: Cool 98.3, the station where you lived it and we play it, Aerosmith and Ragdoll. 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Forecast details coming up next here on Cool.
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4: Mitchell's only live and local color radar weather says cloudy, overnight low of 39, north winds up to 20 miles an hour, becoming west and decreasing overnight. Sunday, sunshine with a high of 69, west winds up to 10 miles an hour, becoming north and increasing with gusts of up to 25 miles an hour Sunday afternoon. Mostly clear Sunday night, low of 39 degrees, northeast winds up to 15 miles an hour. Monday, sunny and breezy with a high of 81, southeast winds up to 25 miles an hour, gusting up to 35 miles an hour. Tuesday, sunny and windy with a high of 78 degrees.
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